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0: hands right now?
1: If you're second, you're only the first in a long line of losers. Just ask Getter.
2: Friends? There's no friends in Formula One.
1: We all know that most of the time what comes out of his mouth is bullshit.

climax. The final showdown between bitter rivals. This is what it all comes down to. One final race.

The only thing I know is every time I race, I push myself to the limit. And when I reach this limit, I push myself even harder.